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1: 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In Praia, Jean's alarm has found him awake because the game went into extra time at 2 o'clock in the morning. So indeed, sleep can wait. 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
3: A leader is supposed to be making declarations every 2 years during the month of March. So come 2027, in the month of March, we'll expect all the specified leaders, as provided for within the second schedule of the Leadership Code Act, to declare again their incomes, their assets and liabilities to the Inspectorate of Government. And then thereafter, before the expiration of your term of office, remember it is 5 years, but 6 months after your last declaration, you should be able to do the exit declaration. That's after 5 years. But remember that time really rushes.
2: Ono ategeezezza ababaka nti n'okulemererwa okwanjulira kalisoliso wa gavumenti ekirabo ekiri waggulu w'emitwalo 29 ekiba kiweereddwa omubaka nagwo musango.
3: Declaration by a leader or public officer, for some reason the person has 3 houses but is declaring one, or she's declaring one. She has one house, he's declaring 21 in anticipation. Already that is a red flag, because that is the anticipatory declaration. It amounts to false declaration. So when it comes to declaration, be as truthful and honest. Don't say that now I've become a member of parliament, I foresee that I'm able to acquire 15 houses and apartments. Let me declare in advance. That is a breach. It's false declaration.
2: Patricia yennyamidde olw'enguzi eyitiridde ennyo mu paalamenti ne mu bitongole bya gavumenti ebirala gy'agambye nti naye eremesezza Uganda okukulaakulana mu byenfuna naye mu bintu ebirala. 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
3: When we talk about the rule of law, laws apply equally to everybody. It doesn't discriminate that, no, you are a member of parliament, you are a CEO somewhere, you are the, you know, director in this institution. It has to cut across equally. The highest offices are expected to set the tone. To set the tone by leading by example, showing by example that corruption will not be tolerated. So if we're going to move towards reality, moving away from the academic legal jargon and discussions, we need real action. We need real action against corruption in this country.
2: Asomozeza babaka bulijjo okufuba okulondoola ng'enteekateeka za gavumenti okuzuulira ddala oba ng'embalirira y'eggwanga ne ssente eziteekebwamu zikola bye ziteekeddwa okukola. 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
3: You've got to read because leaders are readers. You're representing constituencies. Okay, can you tell between what is a local need and what is a public good? Because remember, laws are enacted for the rights of the people, for the public good, to ensure that there is safety, to ensure that there is harmony, to ensure that the mischief is treated in the community. Are you able to exercise oversight? Head service talked about your oversight responsibility. Because the constitution, I said, is giving you a lot of powers. But as members of parliament, you should be able to exercise oversight of the executive and public institutions.
2: Bwetuba tweyongeddeyo abakulira ebyobulimi n'obulunzi mu ggombolola ezikola disitulikiti y'e Kassanda babanguddwa ku ngeri gye basobola okwewalamu obulwadde bwa kalusu era basabiddwa okugemesa ebisolo byabwe omuli ente n'ebirala. 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
1: In Accra, customers can wait. 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In Durban, he has officially lost his title as Brine Master. 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In Praia, João Zalam has found him awake because the game went into extra time at 2 o'clock in the morning. So indeed, sleep can wait. 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

0: 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Arts and Sciences in Secondary Education Bachelors of Business Administration and Management Bachelors of Social Development and Counseling Bachelor of Science in Information Technology baina Diploma 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
1: 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In Praia, Jean's alarm has found him awake because the game went into extra time at 2 o'clock in the morning. So indeed, sleep can wait. 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

0: 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prizes. Quick afulu! Simply buy a Now Special, check under the crown, dial *144*26# or scan the QR code for a chance to win prizes. You can also predict the final correct scores of the games and win goodies. The more you predict correctly, the more points you earn for a chance to win. Now Special is the official beer of the FIFA World Cup 2026. Alcohol isn't for sale to persons under 18. Please drink responsibly. This promotional competition has been approved by the National Lotteries and Gaming Regulatory Board.
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Okay, we're about to back up to the music. Sanga, you can imba back in Benedict and Zoma Souls. I'm going to go to the final chocolate. I'm going to go to the final chocolate. I'm going to go to the final chocolate. 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

Okay, but we're going to meet Nina Rosa. Came back, come back to Lumia, but no, because the chickens have got a commission. Because the super consensus was in a bar, a community is a congress got a quality. What a quality is that your good for your motorology? No Kubanga to Tambra Fenachuka, Cabinio, you did a baby Yamchaka say, or could you come to Kubanga Tambra Venegama, Kukunaka Fakalunji, a commutant, you did a bakata, you're going to want a chicken over to the Kunya supermarket, the Papu Barakirabu, Bagambe Tivam.

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3: 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Wikafulu! 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Now Special is the official beer of the FIFA World Cup 2026.
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0: Mwacho, okusasula yuara ekukoze duwamu ne Airtel Money. 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
4: 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And the Uganda Securities Exchange. 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
4: 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In Praia, João's alarm has found him awake because the game went into extra time at 2 o'clock in the morning. 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
12: kutendekera e Masaka mu masomo gano wa manga: Bachelor of Medicine and Surgery, Bachelor of Dental Surgery, Bachelor of Science in Public Health, Bachelor of Information Technology, Bachelor of 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
3: 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Tovaku Radio Budu. 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
1: 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In Praia, Jean's alarm has found him awake because the game went into extra time at 2 o'clock in the morning. So indeed, sleep can wait. 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

0: 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When addition to the World Cup, I don't go to see any assist here. So, I'm Senegal. I'm going to come to the World Cup. I'm going to smile, sir. What a hit! What a hit! Touch a soccer, you're going to see a soccer, a local lady, you're going to take a move. Touch a soccer, since a boom, sir. I'm going to see a baby. 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